0: If you are in end of summer denial, it's okay. You'll get through it. It's B-Dub. Tuesday was the first day of fall. Hate to break it to you. And I'm ready. Like, give me hoodie weather, windows open late at night, football on the TV, and absolutely no reason to feel guilty about staying inside because it's raining. You got things like pumpkin patches, apple cider donuts, changing leaves, Halloween corn mazes. Although paying money to get lost in a field feels like something I could accomplish for free after a few beers. And yeah, pumpkin spice is back, and we've apparently decided cinnamon is a seasonal personality trait. I'm just curious, though, if you are on Team Fall, what is the one thing you look forward to most when fall finally shows up? I'm at B-Dub Radio on Instagram. DM me.
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I got a DM from Cody who listens to us in California. I think in Visalia, California. Great people down there in the heart of like the Central Valley. And he says, hey, give me a shout out on your show to prove that you're not AI. I'm like, well, Cody, here's your shout out. But also, if I were AI, I would be smart enough to read your message and then construct this break. And, well, you get the idea. Look, there is nothing artificial or intelligent about me. But thank you for listening.

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want you to think about the last person you met for the first time. Like, did you shake their hand? Did you just say hey? Or did you immediately go in for a hug like you're returning after a war? Speed up. A new poll says half of us shake hands when meeting someone new. Another 20% or so wave or nod, and 12% just say hello. But 5% of people go straight for the hug, which friend of a friend, maybe. The HR person interviewed.

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I've got the perfect songs to help transition you into autumn. We'll get into that next in the breakdown brought to you by T-Mobile.

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1: Fall is officially here as of Tuesday, which means we can finally stop pretending 82 degrees is basically fall just because Starbucks has pumpkin spice. And if you need a country soundtrack for the season, this list is actually pretty solid. Zach Bryan's November Air. Kenny Chesney, obviously the Boys of Fall. Luke Bryan's Harvest Time. Zach Brown Band's Colder Weather. And Luke Combs' Better Together all made the cut. Also on there, Casey Musgraves with Deeper Well. Kelsey Ballerini's Homecoming Queen. Thomas Rhett's Unforgettable. And Down on the Farm from Tim McGraw also made the list. And of course, Clay Walker's Fall. You can't forget that one. That one feels a little like cheating, though. You literally named the song after the assignment.
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You heard the expression, the comeback is greater than the setback. Maybe that's the case for Toys R Us. 8 years ago, they were wiped out, gone. Now, 40 stores, opening another 120 this holiday season, pushing that up to 160. My niece and nephew, I don't think, have ever been to a Toys R Us. Ever. I don't know that they would care because they literally hit a button and the toy shows up the next day. But still, walking through the toy store as a kid, that was everything.

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0: It's B-Dub Luke Bryan on the show. New album's called Signs. I know you recently turned 50. Speaking of, you know, midlife and getting into that point, you know, the crises are pretty much done at 50 for most people. But, you know, Fish Hunt Golf Drink, one of the fun songs on the album. Four hobbies and maybe a cry for help. Hypothetically, if Caroline says to you, you can only keep two, which two survive?
1: Fish drink.
0: Okay. Yeah, because you can, it's kind of a, fishing's more about the experience. You're sitting, you're just casting and reeling them in, a lot of conversations. It's not
1: That's
0: dangerous
1: a great
0: if
1: question.
0: You're not paying
1: That's
0: attention.
1: A lot of sacrifice. That's more sacrifice than I even want to, you know, just dive into. It's almost like, it sounds like a horror movie to sacrifice golfing and hunting.

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If you've noticed younger people posing for pictures with one hand casually hanging around their chest or collarbone, congratulations. You've spotted the latest social media post. It's B-Dub, and Gen Z calls it the boob breast. Basically, instead of wondering what the hell to do with your hands in a picture, which, to be fair, is a legitimate crisis sometimes, you just rest one near your chest. Sometimes it's subtle. Sometimes it is very much not subtle. Apparently, women like it, though, because it shows off nails and jewelries, and it can look confident and flirty. And somebody joked the older you get, the lower your hands will go, which is less of a pose and more of just gravity documenting the passage of time.

Your shot to stream it or skip it coming up in minutes. It's Beat Up. Every single show, we give you a chance to pick the hits, play you a new country song. You decide what you would do with it if it came up on your playlist. That's coming up next.

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I know we did this one earlier this week, but I feel like it's worthy of a second listen, especially with how good this album starts out from Luke Bryan with Signs. 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

So let's talk about Tilly the cat, finally back home after spending 5 days stuck in a tree. It's B-Dub. Her owners tried everything to get her down, but she'd climbed so high nobody could safely reach her. Eventually, firefighters stepped in and rescued her, and thankfully, Tilly's doing just fine. 5 days, though. Like, at some point, you'd think the cat would admit, okay, maybe I didn't have a plan there. Either way, she's home safe, all 9 lives apparently intact, and I'm guessing her tree-climbing privileges have been revoked.

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1: So Florida Georgia Line have been rumored to be working on a reunion since Tyler and Brian were photographed together at the 2025 CMA Awards. Then they went on a hike together. Then the conversation got started. Could this actually happen? CMA Fest came along in June. They played a song or two together and people went nuts. And then it kind of went quiet. Well, now it's back and it is here. 2027 Festival Tour. They're playing like 10 festivals, two of which have been revealed. The first was Stagecoach, got announced at the beginning of the week. Then yesterday, they dropped the bomb on us that they're coming to the Carolina Coastal Country Music Festival in June. And there's still more coming. That's your breakdown.
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Well, it's going to be cloudy this morning. Chance of showers, thunderstorms increase around 11 o'clock today. And right now, it's kind of nice fall type temperatures. I really like it. 65 right now.

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Oh my goodness. 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
3: Hi there.
4: Hey.
3: Welcome to Friday.
4: Yeah.
3: Got your motivational speech for the Red Raiders happening this morning around 7:40.
4: Yep.
3: At family weekend this weekend, and Sam Houston State coming to town.
4: All right, come on. Come on in.
3: So are you going to have a good speech this morning?
4: Or, yeah.
3: Or is your speech down to the level of opponent? Or
4: no. It, okay. If anything, it's up.
3: Okay. All right. All right. We'll check some Nashville news coming up this morning. We'll have the speech. We've got your final morning go-anywhere getaway word. So today's the last day to qualify for the go-anywhere getaway. 8, noon, and 5 are your keywords for today. Let's see. I've got some new songs to play, I think, this morning. So got to get on that.
4: Yeah.
3: I know we've got a lot going on a Friday.
4: Had a little rain last night. It's nice.
3: Yeah,
4: nothing crazy.
3: Yeah, it looked like we did. So, yeah.
4: Looks like there's still some rain out toward maybe the east.
3: Yeah.
4: Maybe near the Texas state line.
3: Okay.
4: Mexico and Clovis and Morton, Whiteface maybe.
3: Yeah, okay. Yeah, it looks like really, yeah, out there to the west, it was really pretty intense, it looked like there, so.
4: Yep.
3: All right. So we got that going, which is nice, and I thought we'd play a couple of new songs this morning, just some stuff that, this one is really cool. You know, Stella Lefty has burst onto the scene with Boston. It's been a huge hit, and now her next one here is with her and Vincent Mason have been an item for a while. And, you know, we're talking yesterday about Ella Langley and Tucker mm-hmm. Wetmore being a couple. Well, Stella and Vincent Mason are a couple as well. And this is one that she sings with him. And it's been, now you might have heard this one, but it's pretty cool. This, I think, will end up being another big song for Stella Lefty. This one's called Something to Lose.

0: Yeah, there you go. It's called Something to Lose. Stella Lefty and Vincent Mason.
1: I like that.
0: It's just such an easygoing kind of cool song.
1: It is. It's just like, oh, man.
0: Yeah, her voice is cool, yeah.
1: I mean, I could sit out, maybe have a beer. I could have a beer, too. Right, aren't I?
0: All right, you're getting in the groove for the morning now. Yeah, crack open an icy cold pier. Yeah, six pack of beers. Now, see, I can't even say it. All right. Or you could just listen to this song and just contain yourself a little bit, maybe. All right, so JoJo's hubby tipped me off to this one yesterday. It's from the new Riley Green. I hadn't heard it, but now I have, and it's pretty good, called Pave All Them Red Dirt Roads.

0: Pave all the red dirt roads. Riley Green featuring Brooks and Dunn. How cool is that?
1: That was good.
0: Man, that, oh, gosh. I tell you, I love all these songs that are, you know, taking a little snippet of a 90s song that everybody loves. It's so cool. Yeah, that's good. Yeah, JoJo's
1: play
0: hubby.
1: That one again.
0: JoJo's hubby had emailed me about that yesterday, asked if I'd heard this one, and I listened to the album, but it just, I needle drop usually, you know, where I listen to the first, like, you know, minute or something of every song, and then ones that stand out, I'll go back. And anyway, that one I just hadn't really noticed yet, so I listened to it yesterday, and I was like, dang, that is really good. And then when Brooks and Dunn come in towards the end, it's like, oh, man, that's a home run.
1: Yep.
0: So pretty cool. But, yeah, Pave All Them Red Dirt Roads is the name of that one. So thank you to JoJo's Hubby for suggesting
1: that. Thank you, that JoJo's Hubby.
0: All right, Katie Jo has made her way to the to the stage.
2: Good morning. Happy Friday.
0: All right.
1: Man, you're getting ready to head to Banana Republic.
2: Yep. Savannah Banana.
1: Oh, Savannah Banana.
0: Yeah, there you go.
2: It's tricky to say every time I tell somebody that that's where we're going. I'm like, Savannah Banana.
0: Have you seen that thing it's going around on, I've seen it on, it's probably TikTok and then Instagram. A lot of people are posting things with it, but it's like the sound of a baseball radio announcer, basically, and it's kind of like it. Have you seen any of that? It's so funny, but it's hilarious because that's kind of what it sounds like when you're listening to a baseball game on the radio. Anyway, it's funny. You can find it, I'm sure, if you look. All right. I don't know why.
1: You cracked me up twice today.
0: I know. It's funny. Yeah.
2: What? It's only 6:30.
0: And I haven't even cracked open one pier. Did you hear him a while ago saying that? Yeah.
2: No, he
0: said something about, oh, man, that just makes me want to just drink a beer. So I was like,
1: drink a beer too. Yeah.
0: All right. Yeah, we're rolling today. It is firing on most of the cylinders.
1: All your game day, Katie Jo, man.
2: Oh, it's here.
0: You brought your A game?
1: Yeah.
2: A game.
0: It's
2: A+.
0: It's important at least one of us brought an A game.
1: I
0: might have a B game. You, on the other hand, no. I don't know. We're in C&D territory over there. So, all right, let's play another new song that we found this week. We actually played this one yesterday. I think this is so cool. I like it. This guy's name's Cody Loden. And here's one for you, mudflap, and your cold pier. Drinks can drink.
1: Oh.
0: But you just can't say.

0: Drinks Can Drink. That is Cody Loden, another new song this week. I know.
1: This morning.
0: Man, I love that one. That's really kind of one of my favorites right now. That is an instant, like, first listen. I was like, man, that is good right there.
1: All right.
0: Sonic text line, 806-900-9630. If you'd like to check in, let us know you're here. And you can comment and be a part of the show this morning. Who all's here so far, Katie Joe?
2: All right, we have Peggy, Gary, Troy, Mama Q, Tammy, JoJo's hubby, Jama, and Jama said that last song is one of her favorites. She said that beat gets her going.
0: Yeah.
2: JoJo, Butch, Banker Bob, Charlie, Sylvia, David Z, Ricky.
0: All right.
2: Avery's here. Hello, Avery.
0: All right, we'll join us. There's Chelsea checking in. Okay, now they're coming in. All right. So, good morning, Norma. All right, so weather brought to you this morning by Texas Battery.
3: Yeah, 81 for a high today here in Lubbock. Cloudy, though. Some showers out to the east right now, kind of near Plains, Denver City, Leveland area, Morton, those
0: pretty
3: areas.
0: Pretty good area of storms
3: pretty
0: there.
3: Pretty good area of storms.
0: It's pretty big. It's almost like it just skirted Lubbock.
3: Yeah. But right now, it's a nice fall day, 65.
0: All right. Well, there you go. All right. So, we're still, storms this time of year. Usually the storms this time of year aren't as like crazy and powerful as what we get like May or June or something like that. 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

0: Rethink some things. That is Luke Holmes on KLLL. It's time for Nashville News. It is brought to you this morning by Flint Boot and Hat Shop. And Corey Kent, you know, you got to admit that Heartland Rock and Roll is a cool name for an edgy country album. For Corey Kent, though, it was about giving listeners who might be less familiar with his music a more accurate description of what they were about to hear. So if you check out the new Corey Kent, Heartland Rock and Roll, just know you've been warned. No, it's not that bad. No, he just talks about his evolving sound, trying to figure out what he could call his sound. So I guess Heartland Rock and Roll, which when I think of Heartland Rock and Roll, I think of like John Mellencamp or something like that, right?
1: Mm-hmm.
0: You know, doesn't that?
1: That's what
0: kind of Heartland Rock and Roll. But anyway, so he's got a cool sound, and that's the name of the new album from Corey Kent. Let's see here. What else we got here? Megan Maroney has been named the headliner at two different festivals coming up in 2027. First off, the Country Thunder Arizona Festival on April 11th. She'll also be at Country Thunder Saskatchewan on July 11th. So she's going to be busy doing the festival circuit this year. A lot of artists, man. There's a lot of festivals these days, too. It seems like every town of any size anywhere has got some sort of a festival these days that artists are playing at. So, but that is your Nashville news brought to you by Flint Boot and Hat Shop.
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0: All right. It is Friday, so that's a good day to get everybody in the office together and go to lunch. Everybody likes doing that. You know, you go out and you see groups and everybody, you know, nobody feels like working on Friday, and especially on a Friday that's right before a Texas Tech game day. You know, you're already in that mode. Why not go to One Guy from Italy today? There are two locations, and you can go to either 11th and University or 50th and Quaker. Now, they've got these lunch deals that are really great. The hardest part is deciding which one you're gonna go for here. So, first off, it's the calzone and a drink, or you can get two slices and a drink, or you can get a salad, a drink, and a slice of pizza, all for just $10.49. 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It's my favorite. 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

0: it's going to be 1585, that whole area there, as they put in that loop thing. It's, you know, it's going to be constant changes and things out there. But, yeah, be aware of that this morning. Upland and 1585.
1: Yep.
0: All right. Everybody else good today? Everybody excited? It's Friday. You got big plans this weekend?
2: Oh, hey, Joe. So excited. Yes, I'm going to go home and pack and head to Dallas.
1: Man, you're going to head to...
2: Watch the Savannah Bananas tomorrow. Well, watch Tech and then the Savannah.
0: Okay. Bassana for Savannahs.
3: We're going to that game.
0: The Bananas. B-A-N-A-N-A-S. This is Bananas. B-A-N-A-N-A-S.
1: Bananas.
0: Savannah Bananas.
2: Yes.
0: Yeah. That is a mouthful there. All right. That's fun, though, that you're getting to do that. I've always wanted to go see them. We've never been able to get tickets. The whole getting ticket thing, it's not just as simple as getting on and buying tickets, right? Don't you have some sort of a waiting list and lottery or something?
2: Yes, and I'm such the human, if I can't click and buy it right then, I'm not going to do it. Mm-hmm. And so I have made it a mission for the past, like, 2 years to try and get these tickets. We finally got them.
0: Well, good for you. Yeah, we haven't got them, so we'll
1: I heard they do backflips and all kinds of crazy stuff.
2: Oh, I hope
1: stuff.
2: So. They better be real crazy.
1: Yeah. For the price I paid these,
2: my kids thought I was taking them to Disneyland, so they better be nuts.
0: Now, it's the thing with the Savannah Bananas, I feel like, I mean, as someone who's a lifelong baseball fan, I over the last several years, and I don't know exactly what it is, I've just gotten to a point where I just don't enjoy baseball like I used to. You know, I find it too slow moving and boring, and there's too many strikeouts, and it's either a home run or a strikeout. You know, I just feel like they don't even play baseball like they used to play. You know, you don't see as much bunting and moving runners over and stuff like that. I don't know. I just feel like it's boring now. And that's somebody who loves baseball. But I've gotten to where I love watching the Savannah Bananas, and baseball purists will say, oh my gosh, oh, I can't believe you, you know. But it's just the way it is. It's more exciting to watch. It's fun. It's entertainment, you know.
1: It's entertainment.
2: Right. It's that the sport can still be fun.
0: Yeah. I just love all of it. It just puts a smile on your face and makes you laugh and just makes you feel good. I mean, I'll watch those games. They show them on ESPN.
1: Yeah. Mm-hmm. I'm curious if the guy that's on a pole... if he'll hit the...
0: I think you're thinking of a different sport. There's a guy on stilts in this.
1: Oh, stilts. I'm at stilts. If he's on stilts, if he's going to hit the ball.
0: Yeah, I don't know what sport you're talking about, but...
2: I'll pass a note to the dugout. Guy on pole, hit the ball. They'll know.
1: This is from Mudflap, yes.
0: No, I've actually watched more Savannah Bananas baseball over the summer than I did actual baseball.
1: You need to go.
0: Well, I don't know what that says about me.
1: I just like fun.
0: I like things that are an escape from the drudgery of everyday worry, you know? And so I think that's why the Bananas are so popular. They've come along at a time when people crave laughter and fun.
2: Yes, just fun.
0: Because everywhere you look, it's just strife and arguing and things like that all the time. And when you go to the Savannah Bananas or just watch it on TV, it's just joy, you know? Yep. We need more joy. So there you go. Well, that's awesome. I can't wait to hear how it goes and everything. So.
1: I can't wait to see your kids' reactions too.
2: That's gonna be fun.
0: I think your boys are gonna enjoy that more than they would at Disney World.
2: I agree. I'm like, you guys are the most impatient humans. Disney anything would be miserable for them.
0: I don't want to stand in line anymore.
2: Yes.
0: I'm hot. I'm thirsty. I'm hungry. Yeah, sometimes.
1: That'll be $20, please, for that water.
0: There's probably a sweet spot of age to take your kids to Disney World, and if they're too little, you know, there's just all that stuff.
2: Yeah.
0: And then they get to that age in their life where everything's stupid. This is stupid. Mm-hmm. This is dumb. I don't want to do this. This is stupid. Then they get to the point where it's like, hey, I can have some fun now. This is good. Yeah, so I think it's better to go as an adult.
2: Yeah, I agree.
1: Wonder what age I'm at.
0: Mentally or physically?
1: Both.
0: Yeah. I think physically you're 114. Mentally, I think you're probably around 9. So you got something really unique going there.
2: A big gap.
1: You've really studied that, the fact that you picked 9 and 114. I'm like, golly, he's really studied that.
0: May have thought about that before.
2: He's been calculating it for 20 years.
1: Like, I've been waiting for this moment for him to ask that for years.
0: I've been waiting for this moment all of my life. Yeah, it's just all the reports I have to write about the show.
1: That's okay.
0: Explain that.

0: that guy? Well, you know, he's interesting. He's mentally nine. He's physically 114. But it seems to work. It all averages out, and things are good. There's great chemistry. And
1: what's the average of that? Man, that's where I'm at.
0: Well, add 114 plus 9, and then divide by 2.
1: Okay.
2: Wow. He just attempted that in his head.
0: I think I lost you at divide. Okay, we'll get to that in a minute. I don't like to do math on the fly because it just makes us look stupid. So, all right,
1: somewhere in the 60s.
0: Yeah, you're probably pretty accurate.
1: That's look close. At my brain's close. Going. Oh yeah,
0: anyway, that's close. All right, well, coming up here, we will it'll be dad joke time. We got our Friday morning playlist. We're about to do. We got Star Spangled Banner, Katie Joe Small Town shout out coming up, and weekend birthdays on the way.
3: To the republic from which it stands, one nation, under God, indivisible, with liberty and justice for all.

0: Keep it up.
1: All right. I'll do my best. I think you've got this. Here we go. We're continuing.
0: Let's do it.
1: I hear music.
0: What?
1: I also hear voices.

0: One more for the Friday morning playlist.
1: Why not? Let it go.
0: We always get a lot of requests for this one.
1: Yes, we do.
0: I don't know. It just sounds like a great Friday kind of song, doesn't it? K-Triple-L.

0: Yeah, we love all the Smokey and the Bandit gifts we get during that song. It's always fun.
1: Oh, I got a Trans Am here.
0: Yeah. Did you ever have a Trans Am?
2: I had
0: a... could have been Trans Am guy.
1: I came really close. I had a Camaro.
0: Did you? Okay.
1: But it's not quite a Trans Am, but it had the same sporty kind of
0: feel. It was the poor man's Trans Am.
1: Yeah,
0: Is that right?
1: It was,
0: no,
1: definitely.
0: I don't know. I'm just saying that.
1: I liked it.
0: I'm just saying it out of jealousy. No, I had, I think at the time I hated this car. It was my very, very first car, and it was old, but it was a Ford, it was a Torino, and it was awesome. And now that I look back on it, at the time, I didn't think it was very cool, but it was old, but man, that thing, it was still good. I wish I had it today, you know, I wish I still had it, but what was your first car?
3: A Ford Explorer. It was a sport that had the nickname Exploder because the transmission didn't operate very well. But fun fact, my father-in-law went to, I think it was like an estate sale or something, and the exact same car that Smokey and the Bandit drive, this lady had lost her husband, and so she was selling this car, and he bought it. He got a really good deal on it, and so he has that same little car.
0: Really? Oh, wow.
1: Wow.
0: Did your car have a nickname?
1: My first one was called the Bomb.
0: Okay.
1: Because it was a Datsun or Dotson or whatever you want to say. It was it's the one that had the seat that was broken, and then it was and I'd pull up, I'd take a girl to lunch, and then we'd pull up to an intersection, and they would just drop down. She'd be like, "What are you doing?" I'm like, "The seat's busted. I'm sorry."
0: Oh, so it was the driver's seat. Okay.
1: Yes,
0: it wasn't her seat.
1: No,
0: okay.
3: Totally safe. Hello, ladies.
1: Yeah, no, and then so it was so bad that it got put into the homecoming parade. Everybody in school called it the Bomb.
0: The Bomb, yeah.
1: The Bomb.
0: You know what? I never had a nickname for my cars. I always wanted one, and just never, nothing ever stuck, I'd like you to refer to my car as this, It's just nothing, there was not a natural for it,
3: Oh, my friends nicknamed mine for sure because that transmission would go out, and so then the engine would be like, "Rawr!" He's like, "You're going to explode."
0: The exploder. My friend Stacy, he had a car. It was a two-door white something. I don't know what it was, a Falcon or something. It was
1: a Falcon.
0: And looking back on that, it was super old. Nobody liked it. But looking back on it now, I'm like, man, that's another car that would have been fun to have.
1: Yep.
0: But it was all white and called it the Ghost. And so that was always cool, but the car didn't run and wasn't as cool as the Ghost nickname. I mean, the Ghost sounds kind of cool, but it was more like the Exploder, I think.
2: The Exploding Ghost.
0: No,
3: we might get from point A to point B.
0: That's the one that the famous

0: a story of me and a couple of my buddies, Stacy and my friend Nathan and Steve. We'd all been out one night, and you know, it was a night. You know, we're out enjoying mm-hmm. life, and the next morning, my friend Stacy, his dad came in, woke him up, and said, "Hey, Stace, did you ever have a rough night last night?" What are you talking about? All four of his tires were flat on the Ghost.
1: Oh,
0: and
1: somebody.
0: Well, it turns out that Stace and I think it was Nathan, they got into a fight at some point in the night.
1: Oh, man.
0: And I don't remember the fight, but he was driving home, I guess, and all the tires, Nathan flattened all the tires. Oh. And he had to drive it home. And when he would try to turn, I mean, it's like, yeah, I'll try to turn it. And then it'd whip back around, you know. Anyway, yeah. It's don't recommend that. It's,
2: wow. His dad was
0: kids,
2: so
0: don't try
2: mad.
0: It at home. Oh, yeah. He got a lot of trouble for that one. So
1: just got a message. Troy the Painter had a 68 Trevino.
0: Trevino or Torino?
1: Oh, Torino.
2: Trevino.
0: Trevino. Yeah.
1: Yeah, Trevino.
0: That was the knockoff version.
1: Yeah, that was the knockoff version.
2: JoJo's hubby had a 1962 Chevy Blair that they called the Lurch.
0: The Lurch.
1: The Lurch, yeah.
0: My Torino was, and it was yellow. Like mustard yellow, and it was so ugly. But it was, I think it was probably, it was old. It was like a 73, I think.
1: Wow.
0: And at the time, I didn't know how cool that thing really was. But it was all steel. I mean, it wasn't like, you know, plastic cars like you get now. It was one of those just great, like, big engine. And, oh, man. Yeah. I just didn't appreciate it at the time.
1: Everybody's texting in. Amy had a yellow AMC Gremlin called Daisy.
0: Daisy. Gremlins. Man, those were, yeah.
1: Oh, wow.
0: Do you remember, what was the other AMC one? The Pacer? Do you remember those? They're like,
1: those were nasty.
0: Yeah, those were ugly cars right there. Yeah, I don't know. There was always somebody that had, you know, it was always the rich kids, you know, got the new right. cool cars, and the rest of us were, you know,
1: we're
0: driving the hand-me-downs
1: the
0: and stuff.
1: The bomb, yeah.
0: Well, once I get a fourth tire on this thing, it's going to be awesome, you know.
1: tire.
0: The Exploder, that may be
2: it
0: my
2: always
0: favorite,
2: cracked.
0: Though.
2: So yep. The girls in my grade, we all had older siblings, or brothers, sisters. Majority of us had older brothers. Mm-hmm. And so all of our vehicles, you would pull through the high school parking lot, and one of my friends had her bumper tied up with barbed wire. And I mean, it's
3: classic.
2: Just like,
1: wow.
2: So I totally get what you mean about those parents that went out and bought the brand new car for their 16th birthday. Here we are busted up through the... Right. The back half of the parking lot.
1: Wow.
0: It dies when you get into the high school parking lot. You know, you have to push it the rest of the way or something.
1: Oh, I've had to do that, man. You go down a hill and... Blah, blah, blah, blah, blah, blah, blah. Yeah.
0: Yeah.
1: I remember those
0: days. Those first cars, man. There's a wide range of what you might have been driving at that point.
1: Yep.
0: So. But you know what? You got to be grateful for any vehicle, though,
2: absolutely.
0: When you're that age, man.
2: Mm-hmm.
0: And it was total freedom, you know? It didn't even... You know, in a way, it didn't even matter, really. It was just so cool to be able to go... I think I'm going to go for a drive. Thank you. And you just, you know, you could go. And it was, the freedom of that was amazing, you know?
1: Mm-hmm. Whether you're driving the freedom now.
0: Yellow Torino, the Exploder, mm-hmm. or the bomb, it was all still pretty good, wasn't it?
1: Yeah. Yeah. Oh, guys, last night, though, not to kind of take a detour, but last night, I took the cat's pill by mistake.
0: Uh-oh.
1: Yeah, don't ask meow.
0: That's so dumb, it's funny. All right. It is now time for Katie Joe's Small Town Shoutout.
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12: 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Right now, weather brought to you this morning by South Plains Roofing.
13: Yeah, a little cloudy this morning. Showers to the east, 81 for a high. Right now, 65.
12: All right, Katie Jo, you've got the Friday through Sunday birthdays. 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There's a lot.
14: Yes, here we go. Celebrating today, September 25th, we have Rachel Hurley, Kyra Slack, Debbie Dalton, Cody Pittman, Nelta Harper, Pam Billington, Lane Malamba, Callie Burke, Renee Ogle, Jacob Terrell, Stephanie Bradford, William Payne, Dale Hancock, Mackenzie Morris, Tracy Matthews, Don Mahan, Jericho Pena, Laura Campbell is celebrating today, Bob Jansen, Kimberly Epke, Matthew Powda, Andrea Constancio, and 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Celebrating tomorrow, September 26th, we have a special anniversary. Carl and Stacy are celebrating 11 years. Yay. Go, Carl.
13: Good job, Carl.
14: Happy birthday to Brandon Batto. Peyton is turning 19. Cindy Pratt. Rick Florno. Michaela Venezuela is turning 17. And Greg Barnes. Greg Lester. Brent Butler. Jared Crane. Josh Garcia. Richard Suit. Alicia Olivares, Natasha Cargill, Jackie Milligan, William Bryant, Rudy Marquez, Cedric Hawkins, Jennifer Clevenger, Lupe Brown, Zaylee Flores is celebrating 7 years tomorrow, Paula Taylor, Bryson Reyes will be 11, Peyton Robertson and Henley Delcombe will be 12 tomorrow.
12: All right, Henley.
14: Moving on to Sunday, September 27th, we have Alexius Becerra, Christy Hubbard, Christy Dobson, Gwen Smith, Vonda Kimball, Amanda Guzman, Chris Baker, Shirley Pate, Mindy Parkinson, Rachel Ramirez, Julie Lane, Mary Gonzalez, Kathy Lyra, Debbie McCrory, Jacob Cuellar is going to be 15 on Sunday.
12: Okay, can I just point out, Mudflap, your phonics on Cuellar is something to behold. Instead of just spelling it, C-U-E-L-L-A-R, which is fairly common around here, you spelled it Q-U-A hyphen R, which technically I think would be more like Quar-R. Anyway, but yeah, that's a funny one there. But you navigated that nicely.
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8: It's Friday.
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8: In case you couldn't tell.
9: 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All day. Bring it.
8: 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And it is time now for Mudflap's motivational speech for the Red Raiders.
9: Yeah, let me go ahead and set the scene. Coach is up front. He's just talking to the players. He looks back at me, and he's like, Mudflap, you ready? I said, let's bring it, Coach.
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9: Gentlemen, let me break this down to you Barney style. Gentlemen, nice win against Houston. Now it's time to beat another Texas team called Sam Houston. How many Houstons are we going to beat this year? This team a couple years ago went from an FCS national champs to... Please stop scheduling us. We're just here for the paycheck. Gentlemen, we played the Wildcats, the Beavers, the Cougars, and now the Bearcats. And you can make an argument that those Beavers looked like kitty cats. But these Bearcats, they don't even know how to spell their name right. They're just plumb weird. Heck, they were 2-10 last year. And that season... Their culture was so toxic, that transfer portal looked like an emergency exit. My boyhood friend Jerry Wheeler always said, life is not a fairy tale. If you lose your shit at midnight, you're drunk. Gentlemen, people call me crazy all the time for believing in Texas Tech football. That ain't crazy. I'm going to tell you what's crazy. People who sell hand undies. That's right. tiny underpants designed to fit over your fingers. Someone thought that was a good idea. You know what's even crazier? People buy it. Gentlemen, I don't want this crazy Sam Houston team to think they have a chance here. This is not their time. This is our time. You can't just sit on your fancy and think you've arrived. I don't take any team for granted. You take a team lightly and they're liable to score a touchdown on us. You need to be the aggressor. We have to be motivated to move forward. You have to cleanse yourself of all negative thinking. You can't take any team for granted. Gentlemen, it's time to send Sam Houston back to their junior high stadium. It's time to send this team back to the FCS conference. It's time to show the country that West Texas football reigns supreme. Gentlemen, it's time for Red Raider football!

0: Nice speech this morning. Enjoyed that.
1: Yeah.
0: Katie, Joe, and I have to ask, though.
1: Okay.
0: There was one point in there where you said something, and we both looked at each other like, did he just say that?
2: Like, did our jobs just end?
0: Yeah, there was one word you said something about.
2: You're talking about a fairy tale.
1: Yeah, my boyhood friend Jerry Wheeler always said, life is not a fairy tale. If you lose your shoe at midnight, you're drunk.
0: Okay, shoe at midnight. Okay, because it didn't come across like shoe.

0: always one of my favorite times in the games, you know, when they play this on the video board. It's awesome.
1: That's Will and Clark Green. Whole lot of Lubbock left in me. All right. 7:54. Yeah, getting the speech. That was good. I'm ready.
2: I'm ready to go.
1: 11 o'clock kickoffs aren't everybody's favorite, but, you know, once you get there, get going. What's the weather tomorrow for the game?
2: Tomorrow, you're looking about, high 80s. Yeah, okay. It's probably about 89.
1: Okay, that's not bad.
2: But during, I mean, that won't be probably till hit right at the end of the game. So it's definitely going to kind of, you know, when you hit about 11 o'clock, you're looking at probably about 84, 85.
1: So around kickoff, you think you're 84, 85. Okay, all right, very good. The Savannah Bananas, when is that? Is that Saturday night?
3: Yes.
1: We are going to? Okay.
3: Tomorrow.
1: Right.
3: That'll be nice. Tomorrow night.
1: Man, we're so jealous.
3: And is it Globe Life Field? So I think it'll be, I won't have to worry about weather.
1: Yeah, no, that'll be nice.
2: It'll be fine.
1: Yeah, you're going to have fun. We'll have fun too, won't we?
2: Yeah,
1: we're going to be having fun here.
3: I'm actually really sad to miss the Tech game. I will say that.
2: I'm going to be on my stilts, so you're going to miss it.
3: I like an 11 o'clock game because then you can go to bed by 8. Still, you can be done.
2: Boy, wow. You can tell you've been here a year.
1: Yeah, I know, right? Yeah, once you've been doing this for about a year, you start valuing your sleep a lot more than you used to.
3: So, you do. I think when I started, I was like, you guys need to go out and do more. Come on, let's go do some stuff.
1: Yeah, that's where we were kind of like, yeah, sure, Katie, Joe. Yeah, we knew. But you hung in there pretty good for a while.
3: Yeah.
1: And then finally you started going, wow, you know, sleep is not bad.
3: No, sleep is a necessity.
1: It is. You have to sleep to stay your best, you know. Yeah, sometimes we just sleep during the show, and that's, you know, like a good nap. You
2: know? I know. I'm sleeping now.
1: Play a soft little song, you know. Doze off. But we always come back really refreshed, right?
4: Yeah. Wake up laughing with Jeff Mudflap and the gang, featuring Katie Joe on 96.3 KLLL.
2: The other day I stopped in at Iconic Custom Carts, and I was talking with Derek, and, you know, he was just explaining a couple things to me. And he's like, man, you know, I sell a lot of these carts to people actually in neighborhoods. He said, obviously, we sell them to, you know, to people who play golf, and we sell them to people who have farms. But he said, you know what? We sell them to people actually in the neighborhood.
1: That's what I want.
2: Yeah. I mean, you can get in it. You can go to the park. They're street legal. I mean, it's awesome, and it's just absolutely incredible. And if you really need to go by there and take a look at them, because they're running a lot of great specials. Plus, they have the lithium battery that lasts 12 years warranty on that. They have the key fob, which I think is actually really cool. They have some golf carts that actually have a little card that you carry, and you just kind of scan the card.
1: Really?
2: Yeah, it's pretty crazy. But the I-40 FX also has the big screen on there, so you can just see everything. They have a camera in the back when you back up. I mean, it's just like a regular car. It's pretty actually incredible. So go by there today, and if you go by there and you get one, $200 off. Just ask for that. That is incredible. So go see them. They're located at 5610 Frankfort, or you can go to their website, iconiccustomcarts.com.
1: You know, you remind me when I was a kid, I remember my granddad bought a golf cart. I was little, and we were out there playing golf, and it was this cart at the time. I mean, I was a kid, and this thing was old. It was like, it was one of those that had only had one wheel in the front. Like, it was a three-wheel golf cart.
2: Oh, you ever seen one of those? Oh, yeah.
1: Crazy old. And this thing, when he got it, was old. And so we're up there. He parked it, and we're up there on the green putting, and we look over. We hear it. It starts by itself and heads straight for a tree, hits the tree, and the front wheel just fell right off. Just broke right off. Thunk. And so, yeah, we had to hike back into the clubhouse. And,
2: wow.
1: Yeah. So that's why you piqued my interest with Iconic Custom Carts.
2: Yeah.
1: There. Yeah, and to hear what they do now, I'm like, wow.
2: Yeah. I think
1: my granddad, it was a piece of junk.
2: I mean, the speaker system that they have, the lighting on the outside of these golf carts are phenomenal.
1: God, that's cool, man.
2: Yeah.
1: All right. Yeah, and I saw they post your the Mudflap Cart of the Day.
2: Yeah,
1: also, I saw that yesterday on social media. That was kind of cool, too.
2: Mm-hmm.
1: So. All right. Well, it's about 8 o'clock. So coming up here in a few minutes, we got a Bible verse. We've got your go anywhere getaway keyword coming up here in just a moment. So hang tight for that. And then we'll play the 1 second song. And today it is 80s pop, right?
2: Yep.
1: And, all right. We'll see.
2: Dad's on the way.
1: He is. Pete's on his way.
2: Yep.
1: Okay. We'll see if Pete can get here in time to play with us on the 1 second.
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1: Home.
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1: Home.
2: Home.
1: Okay, home.
2: I'm
1: home.
2: Home. Home.
1: Home.
2: Home.
1: Okay.
2: It's a little flat.
1: Clinker on the harmony there. Okay, we'll work on that. One of these things.
4: Maybe she should start it.
2: Right.
3: 1 year and it doesn't get any better.
1: That's okay. Home is your word.
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1: All right, it is time now for today's Bible verse. Colossians 3, 2, and 3. Think about the things of heaven, not the things of earth. For you died to this life, and your real life is hidden with Christ in God. That is Colossians 3, 2, and 3.

0: Thank you, Lord. What a great song. Chris Tomlin, Thomas Rhett, and Florida Georgia Line on that one. That's a good one. All right, it's 8:07. Jeff Mudflap in the gang and our buddy Pete Christie.
1: Dun, dun, dun.
0: In the building.
2: How's it going?
0: It's going great. How about you?
2: Happy Dolly Day.
0: Yeah. Oh, yeah. Is it Dolly Day?
2: 9 to 5. No. What a day to make a living.
0: Oh, okay.
2: Pour yourself a cup of ambition.
0: Oh, wow.
1: Yeah. Oh, look at you.
2: Yeah, man.
1: All right. Dad knows his Dolly.
0: Pete's on fire today.
2: No, my girlfriend knows. Girlfriend dressed like, she loves Dolly.
0: Oh, yeah. Y'all played,
3: she coming
0: did y'all,
3: in?
0: Did y'all have like role play or?
1: No, we didn't.
2: Oh, my God. Why do you incite the boy? Look, I mean, who wants to hear that cackle?
4: You can't tee him up like that, Pete. You can't tee him up.
2: I didn't do it. Jeff did.
0: No,
2: you know better, Jeff.
0: No, I know. I'm. Yeah.
2: It's, hey,
0: I
2: find do. The good in everybody. Come
0: that's
2: on,
0: right.
2: Yeah.
0: That's right.
2: Yeah.
0: That's right. No. Man.

0: now.
1: We're just having some
2: laughter.
1: You know,
2: I'm looking at Mudflap, and I'm struggling, but I know there's good in you, boy.
1: No, that's it is Dolly Day. What are you talking about? 9 to 5.
2: Today's 9 to 5.
1: Oh, 9 to 5. Okay, sorry, so I'm a little Dolly slow Day. There. Yeah, 9 to 5. Okay, gosh, I've missed that. Wow. Yeah. I do know it's National Daughter's Day today, though. I do know
2: yeah,
1: that.
2: Yeah, I don't care about that, but it's 9 to Dolly
1: Day. Oh, well, I thought you had a daughter, right?
3: Oh, no.
2: I do have a daughter, right?
4: Yeah, poor yeah, Bella.
2: Bella
4: yeah,
2: would be my
4: that's
2: daughter?
4: My sister.
2: Yeah, I have a daughter.
1: Yeah,
4: stepsister,
1: so.
4: Yeah.
2: What?
4: Your That's my sister.
1: Gosh. Are you okay?
4: Yeah, I know. I'm just still thinking about the other thing. Yeah.
1: Anyway, you should tell her National Daughter
4: buttered.
1: Day. Happy National Daughter Day.
2: Yeah, I get it.
1: I texted my daughter a few minutes ago and told her, but she probably won't be up till the sun is warm, so, you know, she'll get it later.
2: I believe I've done that before to my daughter, and she said, thanks, Dad, it's a made-up holiday.
1: Oh.
2: And it is, so that's
1: well,
2: nice.
1: Kids are never grateful for anything.
2: I mean, every day should be your daughter day.
1: Yeah.
4: Well,
1: that's
4: true,
1: too.
2: Yeah.
1: That is true. Happy National Daughter's Day. You're
3: Thank
1: a daughter.
3: You. I am so, a daughter.
2: You know. Yeah, well, happy Daughter's Day.
3: I'm going to celebrate today.
2: Okay, that's exciting.
1: Have you heard from your dad yet?
3: Not yet.
4: Joe told
2: wow,
4: me
2: does
4: to
2: that
4: tell
2: make
4: you.
2: It, I mean, yeah. you know
3: Which
2: what
3: is
2: I mean?
3: A shocker. Papa Joe usually calls me every morning like he doesn't know I can't answer my phone.
1: Did you hear from Pam Pam?
3: Not yet.
1: Not yet. No. It's
3: She'll make her. A Facebook post.
1: Oh, okay.
3: Yeah.
1: Yeah. All right, Pete, we'll talk some high school football coming up, but would you like to play the 1 second song this morning? 80s pop.
2: And Mudflap put this together?
1: Mudflap put them together.
4: Man, I put it, yeah.
2: Find some good. Okay, let's okay. go.
4: It's
2: okay.
4: the good. I've got the good right here. I wrote them down.
2: I don't want to look at that.
1: All right.
4: Dude. I'll cheat if you want.
3: No cheating.
2: I'm not cheating. I don't need your help, son.
1: Swiper, no swiping. Hey, all right, so I think you'll be able to hear this.
2: Yes.
1: So if you can't, please let me know and I'll adjust,
2: yes, sir,
1: I'll
2: Jeff.
1: Adjust things, okay?
2: Yeah.
1: All right, here comes the first one.
2: Oh, yeah.
1: Did you hear? Okay. All right. Let me play for everybody once again here. Let's see. Okay. Yeah, I think I'm pretty sure I know this one. Would you like me to write it down so we don't
2: No,
1: get
2: I,
1: into
2: I mean, I, Jeff, come on. This is an easy one.
1: Well, I mean, it is, but, you know, I still like to play fair.
2: Well, I don't think you've ever cheated. Mudflap probably has. Stretched.
1: Stretched. Okay. So I've got my rent down. Go ahead.
2: Yeah, Bust a Move, Young MC.
1: Thank
3: nice.
1: You.
2: She's dressed in yellow.
4: Mm.
2: Hello.
4: All of
1: Hello.
4: The fellas.
1: yeah. No, Bust a Move,
4: yeah.
1: Young
4: the
1: MC.
4: Hello.
1: Yeah. I've actually got
2: I don't
1: yeah,
2: see the
1: good.
2: List, but I'm sure Peggy got it. Chance, Britt. I mean, come on. All the
4: she
2: same.
4: Said, hello.
3: Okay, today,
4: I
3: mean, right now, all that I have is Mrs. Tina and Eli.
2: Oh!
3: But I bet the others are going to be rolling in shortly.
1: Did you mention yellow? I've got my Jordan 4 Tour yellows on my new shoes I got here.
2: There you go. They got some yellow. See that?
4: Oh, you like
2: that? Got those?
1: Yeah.
3: They're fast.
1: Yeah, I just got those this week. Yeah, I can run really fast in them.
2: Dude, that's awesome.
4: Can you bust a move?
2: I'm sure he can.
4: No, I'm you, Dad. Can you, I mean, like, she said jello. I said hello. I want to eat some Mello Dello.
1: I don't think that's how that goes, is it? All right, let's move along.
4: Probably did not
2: have
4: you, rhyme. I'll be in
2: your
4: trouble.
2: Medication today.
1: All right, ready for
2: yes,
1: song
2: sir.
1: Number two?
2: Yeah.
1: All right, here we go. With...
4: Ooh, okay. Tough one.
1: Now, this is now you got to think from the 80s on this, though, because I think there was also probably a 70s of this as well. But, I think, if it's what
4: no,
1: I'm
4: No, it,
1: thinking
4: it is. It is. There is a 70s
2: yeah.
4: version.
2: I'm not
1: just trying to think what that stupid guy's name is.
4: Tough one. But yes, it 70s.
1: What's his name? 70s?
4: I mean,
1: well, the original
4: had,
1: was in
4: yes,
1: the 70s.
4: Yes, the original was 70s.
1: Yeah, this was the 80s. Oh, what is his name? He was a soap opera guy, and he had
2: yeah.
1: you know had that big poofy yeah. and long hair. It's like a giant glamour mullet or something that he had. And anyway, I think we both know the song though, don't we?
2: Yeah, I think so.
1: Yeah, just say it.
2: Rock on.
1: Yeah.
2: Michael somebody.
1: Mm-hmm. Michael Damian.
4: That's it.
3: No,
4: that's
3: you what got
1: I
3: was
1: thinking. He said Michael,
2: Damian,
1: I remembered.
2: Yeah, okay.
1: yeah.
4: Wow.
1: Yeah, I couldn't remember his
2: okay.
1: dumb name.
3: Chance
1: yeah.
3: just texted in to save the day. Michael
1: well,
3: Damian.
1: Well, I knew Chance is a big Michael Damian fan, I think, so I figured he would get that. So way to go, Chance. All
2: he
1: right.
2: probably
4: job,
2: has
4: Chance.
2: That shirt with his picture on it.
1: Every time I see Chance, he's got a different Michael Damian shirt on. He's got
2: that's
1: all
2: awesome.
1: The tour shirts. He wears them a lot, yeah. So. Thank you, Chance. Congrats.
2: Yeah.
1: We'll hear about that probably.
4: He'll make an AI out
1: yeah.
4: of it.
1: No, yeah, exactly
2: oh, I
1: right.
2: want to see that.
1: Yeah, I know you'd like to see that. Maybe he'll make an AI of you in a Michael Damian
4: oh,
1: shirt.
4: Oh, yeah.
1: Yeah, he was on some soap opera, wasn't he? I can't remember. I don't know.
2: Can I just say, I'd rather just see the real photo of you. I'm sick of these AI things. They have to stop.
1: I'm sorry. I've been sending
2: you
1: too many.
2: Use
1: is that what you're saying?
2: To put up their football games. I don't want to see that. Just show me the real stuff. I don't need this nonsense.
1: I know. There's a lot of AI stuff.
2: Yeah, Facebook, I don't like it at all.
1: To me, Facebook is the worst.
2: But
1: now.
2: I'm glad Facebook kind of says, hey, this is AI. And I'm like, I kind of knew already.
1: Right. But you know, a lot of people don't.
2: It's annoying.
1: All right, so we got one more song left to go here on the 1 second song.
4: Will this be a toughie?
1: Will it? There's only one way to find out, and that's to play it. All right, here we go. Oh.
2: Oh, I know who it is. I don't know if I know this song.
4: Man, tough one. Tough one.
2: Can I hear it one more
1: time?
2: Yeah,
1: let me play it one more time here. Okay, that's a...
4: I did some research.
2: Oh, God. Oh, God.
3: Distracting Pete.
2: Yeah.
1: I'm going to have to admit, I don't recognize that.
2: But you know who sings it.
1: I'm not 100% on that either.
2: Well, I'll get a point if I think I know that at least. I'm going to go, I think it's Rod Stewart.
3: Ding, ding, ding, ding.
2: But I cannot, the song, yeah. I can't get the song.
3: Gina has it when y'all.
1: Yeah, I was thinking it was a woman. So I was way off. Well, not that far off. Rod Stewart kind of looking for one, I guess. But, it was the hair, you know.
4: Yeah, the fluffy hair.
2: What? Yeah, I'm not gonna get it.
1: Oh, geez. No, it's. Let's see. You know. I know this song now that I know it's Rod Stewart, but I can't. I don't know, man. I got
4: my heart can't tell me no.
2: Yeah, I wasn't gonna get that.
3: Okay, Gina got that one.
1: Yeah, that wasn't one of the better Rod Stewart songs, probably. If you're going to list off five great Rod Stewart songs, I don't think anybody's naming that one.
2: Hey, good job, son. You really brought some real stuff there.
4: Challenges, didn't I?
2: Yeah, you really sat around and said, I'm going to go deep into the archives of Rod Stewart and bring a non-huge hit, but a hit nonetheless.
4: Yeah. Yes.
2: And that's what you do.
1: It was a hit.
2: I'm proud of you. I'm going to say it on the radio. I'm proud of you. You really did some work here today.
4: I feel good about
2: you
4: myself.
2: You do. You should. I hope you have a great weekend.
3: This is a big day.
2: This is a huge day, man.
1: By the way, Chance just said, I do not have that shirt.
2: Oh, so he got rid of it.
1: Yeah, he doesn't have it anymore.
2: Okay.
1: He got rid of all the Michael Damian shirt collection.
2: Wow.
1: So, yeah. Sold them on Facebook Marketplace. Did you buy them?
4: Oh, yeah. I took them off of his hands. Yeah. It's a good deal.
1: All right. Well, that's the 1 second song. That was challenging today,
2: that was
1: though.
2: Really
1: that
2: good.
1: Was, that Rod Stewart thing, man. I could have got, Do You Think I'm Sexy, Hot Legs.
4: Right.
1: You're In My Heart.
4: Big ones, but
1: Infatuation. I mean,
2: Infatuation, solid.
1: Yeah, that's a good one.
2: That's a good one.
1: Yeah.
2: That would have been really good. You could
4: have
2: used
4: that
2: one.
4: I'll have that one someday.
1: All right. Well, let's talk some high school football. First of all, games last night.
2: We're going right into it now?
1: Let's just go right into it.
2: Oh, there's no break?
1: Well,
2: there's
1: do you need
2: no
1: a break?
2: Net? Okay,
1: do you
2: I'm
1: need
2: ready.
1: A break, or are you?
2: No, I'm ready.
1: I mean, I know sometimes we take a break, but
2: it's exciting.
1: I think we're good today. So
4: I
1: yeah.
4: need to go catch ahead. It. I can get behind you.
2: Yeah.
1: You're wearing a Sudan shirt
2: Sudan
1: today.
2: Hornets. Yeah.
1: Yeah, that's nice. I like it.
2: We had some games last night. Friendship went up. You know, we start district.
1: Oh, wow. Okay.
2: Which, again, you can't stop time. Time is unbeatable.
1: I've tried. Yeah.
2: Yeah. So here we are, week five, and Friendship went to Tascosa, and that score is 13-7 Tascosa at the half. They had bad weather up there, and they're going to finish at 11 a.m. tomorrow morning, Saturday morning.
1: And pick up where they left
2: they're
1: off.
2: They're going to pick up.
1: Oh,
2: yeah.
1: Man.
2: So
1: yeah,
2: it was some bad rain, some lightning up there, and that was it. But in town, we got to play, and Abilene Wiley beat Coronado 56-20.
1: Okay. Well,
2: so
1: okay.
2: We were out in Lochney last night, and Lochney lost to West Plains JV 28-18. Plainview Classical lost to Amarillo FFC 59-14. Oh. Guthrie lost to Woodson 38-33. Loop beat Lorenzo 50-0. And Boys Ranch beat Lubbock Titans 34-26.
1: And ladies and gentlemen, again, no notes. Scores off the top of his head. Pete Christie.
2: Yeah, well.
1: Well, that's impressive.
2: You know, that
1: it really
2: day's
1: is.
2: Gonna come when you bring me in and I'm not gonna be able to know any name or any score. And I'm
1: but
2: like
1: until
2: I
1: then
2: hope it
1: though,
2: doesn't come for 30 years. But
1: until then we celebrate.
2: Cracks are coming in the armor as we speak.
4: You got a photogenic memory.
2: Well.
1: You got a what?
2: I think

0: You said photogermic memory.
1: Memory.
2: So oh, memory.
0: A memory to remember things, but with germs.
2: Okay.
0: I think that's what you said. I don't
2: know. Flap knows enough words to be dangerous.
0: Well, he puts a couple words together. You make words up, son. I'm proud of you.
2: All right.
3: My dad's proud of me today.
2: Yeah,
3: come
2: you did some right.
3: Making up words.
0: You know what? You are outstanding.
3: Thank you. Thank you.
0: Hey, and fascinating. That's fascinating and amazing.
3: Nice.
0: Fascinating. Nice. I'm proud of you.
3: See?
2: Okay, so now games coming up tonight.
0: Yes. What games are coming up tonight? We got Abilene in town taking on Lubbock High, but let me just cut right to the chase. There are three mammoth games tonight.
2: Okay.
0: Mammoth. We got number 2 in 3A D2, Idaloo, 4-0, at number 6 in 3A D1, Shallowwater, 4-0.
2: Okay.
0: So that's a huge game tonight. We've got number 4 in 2A D2, Ropes, 3-0, at New Deal, who's 4-0.
2: Okay.
0: So that's
2: big
0: game. And then in the six-man ranks, 1A D1, we have number 2, Whiteface, 4-0, at number 1, Borden County, 4-0. So it's 1 against 2.
2: Yeah.
0: So those are the three marquee matchups tonight.
2: Right.
0: Outside of that, just a smattering of games. Friendship Memorial playing their first ever district game tonight with freshmen, sophomores, and juniors.
2: Okay.
0: Amarillo coming to town to play them. So other games all over, and you know they're on the End Zone app if you want to know where, you know, big to small schools are. But I think there are about 47 games tonight, and we're going to get 43 of them.
2: All right.
0: So we're
2: nice.
0: Excited.
2: Wow. And get all highlights and all the scores on the End Zone tonight on News Channel 11 about 10:15.
0: 10:15, and then we stream on the app at 11:30 with all 43 of those games.
2: Okay.
0: Because we need a little hour to get it together.
2: Well, it takes a while to get all those highlights
0: still
2: edited and everything down. So that's, I don't know how y'all do that.
0: Yeah,
2: that's
0: amazing. You just raise the bar every year so you can't get over the bar, but we keep trying.
2: So you're gonna be there to help your dad tonight with us?
0: No, he is not allowed.
2: Oh, is he not? Oh, okay.
0: Yeah. Well, I'm not. I don't know. Are you still an employee? I don't even know.
2: Yeah, I'm still on the board. Yeah, it's unclear if he's still on the payroll or not.
0: He
2: might be on the roll.
0: Yeah.
2: It's just not the pay part.
0: You know, we all used to wear mud flap shirts.
3: Yeah.
0: Like Chance did. You know, Damien, we don't wear them anymore.
3: Yeah, I got a new job. I've recently got a job in making
0: chess. What are you, Huey Lewis? I got a new job.
3: No, I did. I got a new job making.
0: Spinoff? That's good.
3: Yeah, I mean, I'm making chess pieces now.
2: Oh, wow.
3: What? Yeah, I'm on nights this week.
0: You know, that's funny.
3: Thank you.
2: First, I thought you said chest pieces.
0: Right, I thought it was.
2: I think you're making bras. I was like, what is happening
0: here? I thought
2: here?
0: On 925. You were doing something.
4: Good morning.
5: Good morning.
4: Good morning. Be part of the gang this morning. 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
3: My mom? When?
6: Tomorrow.
3: Oh, no.
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6: All right, it is 8:25. Our friend Pete Christie from News Channel 11 still here, and went over all the high school stuff. Now, Texas Tech playing tomorrow. It's the family game, the Celebrate Agriculture game tomorrow at 11, and it's Sam Houston. You know, the last time they were here, remember, that was a big high-scoring game.
7: Yeah, like 59-45.
6: Yeah, what do you think this time?
7: I mean, you know, people are like, they haven't covered the spread. Who cares? Unless you're gambling. There's no sure thing. They're 3-0. They're number 11. They can beat these guys, which they should. They could be in the top 10. Why? What's there to be negative about?
6: I mean,
7: they might not win by 34.5, which is the line. I mean, can they even score 34 points right now? You know, it's not last year's team. Yeah. The defense is not as good as last year, but they're a work in progress. And some people are offended. Why are they got to be working on it?
8: I'm not offended.
7: But, you know, I just see a lot of the negative. But look, they're 3-0. They win by 1 point. Of course, I'll be concerned, but at least they're 4-0.
6: Right.
7: But they should put it together tomorrow and win by at least 20. That's my thought.
6: That's what I'm thinking. I mean, I think they'll.
7: And maybe they'll surprise us and win by 35 and score almost every time. And man, the offense looks real good.
8: 59-0. 59-0. Texas Tech.
7: Sam Houston is not just one guy. They're not playing one dude. It's not 11-on-1. Come on, Sam. Try your best. I can't do anything by myself. Yeah. It's a team. Do you understand that?
8: Yeah, I do. And they're going down.
7: Okay, now they won 59-0 last week.
6: Oh, did they? But who'd they play?
7: They played Nicholls State.
6: Oh, well, yeah.
8: I mean, that's an elementary team.
7: I know.
6: All right.
7: So, and then it's the Hall of Fame folks are in town. So Rayford Young, who crushed
6: basketball
7: it,
6: player,
7: scored 41 against Kansas. He's in. Joel Filani, just a great group of guys. So
6: Isn't Filani coaching somewhere now?
7: He's at ACU. They were just
6: that's
7: here.
6: Right. Okay. Yeah. He's there with Graham Harrell.
7: Yeah.
6: It's like Texas Tech South. It's like the minor leagues for Tech or something. Yeah. Okay, no, that's cool, too. So they're presenting. Do they do that at halftime, do you know?
7: I think they'll announce them somewhere. Yeah. Okay. But I think tonight they get inducted. But there's a good group of folks, and it'll be exciting to see some of those folks.
6: All right. Well, then tomorrow morning, bright and early on Rock 101.1, we'll have the Red Raider Outfitter Rockin' pregame 8 to 10 tomorrow. Yeah. So can you get up that early after staying up late with high school stuff?
7: Yes, sir. Wow. Yeah, I'm going to work really hard to do that.
6: All right. Well, good Lord willing, I'll see you tomorrow morning. We'll get everybody ready for the game tomorrow,
7: too. It's going to be good.
6: Buddy Jarrett will be there from CBS 24/7 Sports with all the recruiting and everything, and we'll be talking, you know, offense and defense and – we'll rock or roll, you know, which you're. I think you're still leading on that.
7: Oh, I don't know. I believe this week.
6: I think you are. So we got all that coming up. In the meantime, Pete, I know you've got a busy day ahead of you covering all the high school games, so go get you a nap or something
7: so you can be prepared. I'll try to, at least. Yeah.
6: One flapping thing you'd like to say to your stepdad?
8: No, I'm just in awe. Just in awe of you, man. You just make me awe.
7: Why don't you save that for Jesus, okay? But thanks for some nice.
6: I kind of think maybe Jesus was glad you were here today so he could get a rest. You know?
7: I'm thinking about that. But why is she being awe of him?
6: All right. Pete Christie, News Channel 11. Let's hear it for Pete.
7: Hey, son, woo! Great job on the 1 second song.
8: Thank you. Thank you.
7: Let's try to keep that going.
8: Keep
7: next
8: that going?
7: Week. Yeah.
8: You got it.
7: You can do it for me.
8: I can do it.
7: Okay.
8: All right.
6: Man.

0: Here's a little treat for you.
1: There's a lot of love in the room this morning, isn't there?
2: Man.
1: All right. So
2: why
1: let's,
2: do I feel 3 years old?
1: let's play a few songs here. I've got, you know, we like to play some new songs on Fridays, and JoJo's hubby, part of our gang, he had suggested that we play Pave All Them Red Dirt Roads. It's a new Riley Green from his new album that came out last Friday. And this one features Brooks and Dunn, and this is really cool. And we played it earlier. If you missed it, we'll play it again for you here. But yeah, sit through the whole song because the end is where it's just kind of cool.
2: Yeah,
1: I'll just leave it at that.
3: There used to be a fenced-in pasture where Grandpa used to drive a tractor, and where there used to be Johnson grass, there's steady pouring out concrete.

0: That is so cool. Riley Green from his album that dropped last week, and yeah, that's featuring Brooks and Dunn there at the end. Isn't that cool?
1: That's really neat.
0: Pave all them red dirt roads. I love how many songs, you know, have been coming out here that just have those little nods to the 90s. It's just like Riley Green with, you know, Toby at the end on the Drunk As You Think I Am, and Kane Brown, his new one, Boots, with, he's got the little Shania Twain kind of thing in there, and, you know, then he had that other one, like I Love Country Music. Kind of had some nods to, you know, Brooks and Dunn in that as well. And so it's just, they're just always kind of like fun little nuggets and songs that are sort of unexpected. So, all right, our other new music find this week that we're kind of excited about, and this has become, I think we can all agree, I think we all really, really like this song. This guy's name is Cody Loden. And the song is Drinks Can Drink. And it just, oh, it just sounds good, doesn't it?

0: Yeah, it's Cody Loden. That's Drinks Can Drink. And Peggy was pointing out, she said, I like it, but it sounds like something else. And I was like, yeah, what is it? It does have, it sounds like something. And I can't quite, I think, may, is it maybe Tucker Wetmore?
1: Oh, it, I think it is.
0: It has a Tucker Wetmore thing going to it.
1: And him and Ella.
0: Yeah, so, yeah, they're the couple. So I just thinking about, you know, Tucker Wetmore's newest song, too, when I read that. I was like, what does it sound like? But it also kind of had a Thomas Rhett vibe to it as well, right? I think you said that yesterday, Katie Jo. But here's Tucker Wetmore, not Thomas.

0: Tucker Wetmore, who told you that? All right, so I guess we got some heavy rain happening in West Lubbock, is that right?
1: Yeah, we sure do. The National Weather Service has put out a strong thunderstorms will impact Lubbock, Lynn, southwestern Floyd, western Garza, but it's all that area is just starting to move in. That'll last right around 9:15, 9:30.
0: All that stuff you just mentioned is like east of us.
1: Well, it's all Lubbock County, Lynn County, southwest. Okay. I'm just reading all the things that they put on here, but
0: so it's eventually good, because like right now in like it looks like on the radar, so it's mostly west of Lubbock, but it's, you're saying it's going to move and it's going to impact all those places east of Lubbock as well.
1: Yeah,
0: I'm just trying to understand your weather.
1: That's my weather. Yeah,
0: you're doing great.
1: I'm not complaining right now here.
0: Yeah, is it pouring here?
1: Yeah.
0: Oh wow, I didn't even notice.
2: It just started. Yeah.
1: Yeah.
0: Can you hear it? Yeah, barely.
1: Oh, man.
0: Man, it is coming down, though. Yeah. Gosh, I didn't realize how dark it got out there. And, man, that's...
2: Peggy said that sundown flooded.
0: Yeah. I bet, yeah, sundown, even, yeah, early, was it last night or this morning?
1: It was early this morning, yeah. And I think even Denver City and Yoakum County were getting quite a bit of rain.
0: Yeah, this is a pretty good line here. Yep. But, I mean, it's almost to Canyon all the way straight south down just to the west of I-27, probably all the way down past Lubbock, down to Brownfield, and Yeah, that's pretty good, and there's a lot of stuff behind that, too, so we'll see. Well, that's good, man, to get all that rain. And right on cue, today is the first day of the fair.
1: Yeah, of course. Yeah. Of course it is.
2: I was supposed to have lunch there today.
0: Oh,
2: darn
0: it. Really?
2: Yeah,
0: well,
2: I mean,
1: it might clear up.
0: You can, maybe by lunchtime, it'd be all right.
1: Okay. Lunchtime.
0: Well, there's always next week, though, too.
2: Always.
0: But yeah, it is the first day of the fair, so maybe we can get out there one day next week and have lunch or something. I don't know. We got to see somebody will buy it.
2: Yeah. Well, I want to go back with you guys too, so don't think that it's just because I'm going today.
0: Okay.
2: That I'm not invited.
0: Okay, we'll invite you too then. Okay. Yeah, we got to go do that and have something. We're gonna have to find a new place that since that New Deal Band Booster thing closed down. I didn't realize that. So we'll have to find another burger place.
1: Mm-hmm. Oh, I bet they got them.
0: Oh, I'm sure there is, but somebody will have to let us know since it's the first day now. Over the weekend, everybody that's going to the fair, Monday morning, you'll need to report back about the food that was out there and what we need to try.
1: Yeah.
0: So maybe we can do that. All right.
1: Golly, well, it's coming down now. It's coming down.
0: Man.
1: Like it.
0: Yeah, looking out across Avenue Q down there, man, it's dark. That's coming down hard. Wow. Do you hear that? What is it? Did you just...
2: Mud flaps.
0: Oh, okay.
2: Camera.
0: I was trying to figure out what you were doing there. I was like, man, I think, did we spring a leak? Is it raining in the building now?
1: It's coming in the building now.
2: Okay. Is there any better sound? I love that sound.
1: That is a good
0: sound. I know
1: sound.
0: Sometimes I sleep with that sound. I'll tell Alexa to play like rain sound effects or something and just, oh, man, that is the best. I know looking out there and seeing that.
2: I'm sleepy.
0: I know. That's what I said. I just kind of want to turn
1: me
0: the lights
1: too.
0: Down.
2: The end.
0: Here.
2: We're done.
0: Yeah. That's 8:42. We gave it all we had for almost 2 hours and 45 minutes.
1: Yeah.
0: I dare you.
1: Really?
2: Oh, boy.
0: Yeah. I dare you.
1: Dare accepted.
0: I tell you what. Here's what I want you to do. I want you to run outside, run all the way around, and come over to this window behind me to prove that you're out there.
2: Wait, I'll Facebook Live it.
0: Okay. All right. Don't fall down or hit doors. Yeah. She's going to Facebook Live it. Okay. Oh, well, you got it? Live on the air here. I know we're on the fly here. Yeah. Okay. Facebook Live. You can go check this out. Okay. Mud flap. Run. Yeah. We're out of ideas this morning. Run out in the rain.
3: Yeah.

0: Yeah, Katie goes, I'm not going out there. Yeah, can you get back over here in time to get to the window? Okay, here he comes. Oh, there he is. There he is. All right. Well, he actually did it. My flip's that kind of guy. You know, everybody has a friend like that. Dude, I dare you to do that. I'll do it.
1: And they'll do it.
0: Yeah, and they'll always do it. Yeah.
1: Zero hesitation.
0: I hope he remembers the code to get back in the building here.
1: Oh, I could have let him back in.
0: Oops. Okay, there he is. All right. How was it?
2: Oh, man. That was worth every bit.
0: Was it invigorating?
2: Oh, it's invigorating.
0: Okay. All right. Well, that was fun, I guess.
2: I was dehydrated. Now I'm not.
1: Okay. Was that as cool as you thought it was going to be, Jeff?
0: You know, it seemed like it was going to be a lot of fun, but yeah, maybe it
2: did. Did that go where you wanted to?
0: I don't know. It was all right. It did kill another couple of minutes. We're that much closer to the weekend, so thanks.
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0: You know, it is crazy how the rain always comes at fair time.
1: It is.
0: It's just weird, you know? But it does. It always happens. It is still coming down.
2: Somebody's running to the door.
0: I was not expecting it to rain that much.
2: It is really coming down.
0: Yeah, it is. No, it's like this morning I was getting dressed, and I got these new Jordans that are, you know, they're white, and I was like, man, is it going to rain? Should I wear these today? And I thought, it's not going to rain that much. So I went and wore them. Now I'm going to be stuck in the building all day. Hopefully the rain will let up at some point. But, yeah, it is really coming down now, so be careful.

0: driving this morning. First day of the fair. And
1: somebody ordered breakfast.
0: Oh, okay. Yeah. So somebody in the building didn't. Mudflap's got to go find who in our building ordered breakfast because the guy's delivering it in this rain. Okay. All right. All right. Well, leave it to Mud. Mudflap kind of acts as the receptionist
1: also. He's phenomenal.
0: So he had to go upstairs.
1: A lot of hats.
0: Oh no, he had to actually walk up the stairs. He's gonna be upset about that. Yeah, I don't know what that guy didn't seem to have any breakfast with him though.
1: I think they're in his car.
0: Oh, so he's gonna go back out in the rain.
1: This is who came the other day.
0: Oh,
1: it's
0: okay.
1: It's the same guy.
0: Oh, okay. All right.
1: Do you want some breakfast?
0: I feel like we're having a weird show here where we're on the air as if we don't know we're on the air.
1: Yeah.
0: Doesn't it seem like
1: it's
0: that?
1: A little bit.
0: I apologize to everybody listening. It's kind of loose right now. It's just kind of freeform weirdness, but it's a Friday. With the rain happening, though, I thought, let's play a good rain song. So I was like, find one that haven't played in a while. This is a good one right here. This is a great 90s song here. Some comfort food for your ears.
1: Yes.
0: And it's like when you walk outside and you go,
1: Oh,
0: you can
1: yeah.
0: smell the rain.

0: Sure can smell the rain.
1: Oh, yeah.
0: I know. As soon as we get off here, I got to run out there and just smell the rain. Yeah. I love, there's something about when it rains. Gosh, you just, it, what a, is there, that's like one of the top aromas there is mm-hmm. the smell of rain.
2: I love the drip from rain. I mean, just let it pour down my face.
0: By the way, okay, so we had, so was this guy, what's his, do you know his name?
2: Ricks.
0: Ricks?
3: Ricks?
2: Nicks or something like that.
0: Rick?
3: Maybe? So no, he doesn't know his name.
2: Yeah. Something like that.
0: Okay, you didn't get his name. Okay.
2: I think it was Nicks.
3: Nick?
0: Nicks?
2: He told me yesterday, Nick? Yeah, and it was kind of Nicks. It's like Nicks. It was kind of different. So, Nicks.
0: You're so incredible.
2: Thank you.
3: Can we hit pause and see that that's how we roll on the birthday list? It sounded like this last year when I said it.
0: It's okay, so you don't know his name exactly, but he was here yesterday, wasn't he?
2: Yeah, yeah.
0: And was he taking orders yesterday?
2: No, he was just finding out
0: if anybody was interested.
2: Sells people. Yeah,
0: and he has breakfast burritos and pumpkin bread.
2: And Kaysen bought me a pumpkin bread, so I'm like, I'm gonna give it a shot.
0: Okay, well, I knew you didn't buy it.
2: Yeah.
0: So,
3: give it a try.
2: Okay, give it a shot.
3: Yeah, let us know.
2: It looks like it's got, like, chocolate chip in this banana
0: bread. I bet it's delicious.
2: It probably is.
0: You know what, and I probably miss out on a lot of really great food because I'm just, I don't know, I'm just one of those kind of people that I got to know the background on it, where it came from.
2: That's
0: and
2: really good.
0: Before I can just eat stuff, you know?
3: Same.
0: That's just how I eat that way,
2: chocolate
0: too.
2: Chip.
0: You'll eat anything.
2: Well, yes, as long
0: and it's
2: as
0: it's tasty.
2: Yes, I mean, it's good.
0: Yeah, it's good. No, I probably miss out on a lot of great food, you know, but it's just, and you know, I think I'm probably scarred because when I was a kid, I think I've told you all this before, my mom worked, she was a church secretary at our church here in Lovington, and there was a family that that cleaned the church. They were the custodians for the church. It was the whole family, though, and they lived there on the property. And one day, the lady brought in some cinnamon rolls to the office, the church office,
3: mm-hmm.
0: and they looked delicious and everything. And these people are the ones. If you've heard my story about it, they had a pet crow.
2: Oh, that's right.
0: That lived in the house.
2: Pet crow.
0: A pet crow.
2: Ugh.
3: No,
0: lived in the house.
3: You.
0: And so she brings these cinnamon rolls to the office, and my mom takes a bite out of it and goes, "Oh yeah, these are delicious." And she goes, "Oh, I'm glad because I couldn't keep Blackie out of the dough."
3: Oh, no.
0: And
3: ew.
0: She was just like, you know. And Blackie, I think ever since then, I've just been kind of, I just have a thing about being able to eat food that, you know, I just don't know anything about. But this looks absolutely delicious.
2: Yeah, these are really good. Yeah.
0: Yeah. Okay.
2: It's got a little chocolate chip with banana bread.
0: Nice.
2: Yeah, okay. It's really different, and I like it.
0: All right.
2: And, Nick, and thank you.
0: Kind of in honor of the Savannah Bananas that you're going to go see. All right.
2: There you go. Oh, I didn't even think about it. Oh, yeah, the connection.
0: That was perfect.
2: Look
0: perfect.
2: At that.
0: That was perfect. All right. Well, anyway, thank you, Nick's. Okay. I don't know if that's his name. I wish we knew his name so we could give him proper credit, you know, but that's okay.
2: He'll be back.
0: Okay, yeah, he'll be back. All right, well, enjoy the rain today. How long is the rain going to go on, do you know? I mean, can you tell us anything? Like, is it going to be all day like this?
2: Or is it just... it'll stop right around, probably around 10 o'clock here in Lubbock. And But we do have chances for showers later on tonight. So.
0: Okay, so if you're going to the fair, just be aware that there could be some rain out there.
2: Yes.
0: Okay, I got you. All right, well, I think that's, is that everything?
2: Think so. Okay. Jeff Mudflap and the Gang featuring Jeff.
0: And Mudflap.
3: Katie Joe and the Gang. Joining us today in the gang, we have JoJo, Tammy, Troy the Painter, Gary, Ricky, David Z, Charlie the Teacher, Sylvia, Banker Bob, Chelsea, Norma, TJ, Mary, Miss Lisa, Kathy, Ronnie, Avery, Barnaby, Jamie, John W., Angie H., Linda, Kimberly, Milkman, Maria, Henry, Christopher, Carl, Lovey, Bergen, Cindy Reese, Seanimal, Wally B., Connor, Tessa, Jamie, Future Soldier Mama Q., Santa Mark, Melva, Jason, Butch, Larry, Mrs. Tina, Allison, Kokomo Joe and Jr., Angie A., Keely, Big Dave, Retired Karen, Chance Britt, Gigi, Mercedes, JR, Gina, Elaine, BK, Eli, J-Rock, Whiskey Jesse is with us this morning, Jema, Eva, Garrett, JoJo's hubby, Peggy, Jamari, T-Ritt.
0: Okay. That's everybody. Plus, our friend Pete Christie.
1: Yeah,
0: dropping by with all the high school football scores with no notes, by the way.
3: So no notes.
0: Pretty incredible. But, all right. Well, Katie Joe, have a safe trip. Y'all enjoy the Savannah
1: Bananas.
0: Can't wait
1: to hear about it.
0: I know.
3: Bring
0: I want to hear all about
3: some stories.
1: I hope it's not rained out. I don't think it will be.
0: And then you, well, it's indoors.
3: Oh, I was like, they closed the roof.
0: Yeah, they closed the roof on that thing in Arlington. Hey, and
1: she
0: then,
1: gave me the look like, don't you even see that? It's
0: just, yeah. Way to rain on the parade. Hey, and then what? You're out today, too, somewhere, aren't you?
1: Are
0: you
1: Red Raider Outfitter. Yeah, 69th and Slide.
0: Okay, yeah, come out there and get all your whiteout gear. You get it's family weekend, so they got family weekend shirts. They got Wreck'em shirts. They got the Dark Horse stuff. The Dark Horse hats, the wall of hats. Go get you a new hat for the game. And we'll see everybody at the game tomorrow, and if not, tailgating or something. But, yeah, kickoff tomorrow at 11 against Sam Houston, and that's it. Let's go make it a good weekend. Maybe we'll see you at the fair, too. Who knows?
1: Whoop, whoop.
0: All right. Kanaya is in next, and keep in mind, today's the last day to qualify for the Go Anywhere Getaway. Next word happens at noon today.
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2: Jeff, the church that you had, that lady that had the parrot or the crow?
0: It was a crow. It wasn't a parrot. I wish it was a parrot.
2: Yeah. But she should have called Mr. Maid to come clean up around there.
0: Yeah, I know. Imagine having a crow live in your house.
2: I know.
0: Yeah, you're right.
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seen a big Montana sky. Driven up and down the coast a few times. London, Paris, paradise. But ain't got much memory of the scenes, come to think I missed them all.

the football games at 11 a.m. at Galaxy Stadium when the Raiders play against Sam Houston, and make sure you wear white. It'll be a whiteout game. KLLL.

0: Here's what you missed on Jeff Mudflap and the Gang.
1: But I can't put ice in it. 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
0: 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Wake the fun up with Jeff Mudflap and the Gang.
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So good news if you're a Kenny Chesney fan, because the wait is over for his new album, Silver Sands Marina. It's out now. I've already been listening to it. And here's Kenny Chesney now on KTLO.

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96.3 KLLL. Dave here with you on this rainy Friday, but, you know, fair's in town. You knew it was going to happen. On the way, I got Carly Pierce, also Morgan Wallen, and this one from Chris Young on 96.3 KLLL.

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Hey, that does it for me, Dave Damon. 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

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The South Plains Fair comes to town, and we start getting the rain. 96.3 KLLL. It's Damon on the Soggy Friday with Hardy.

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I'm looking forward to hearing that new album from Lee Bryce. 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Got Lee Bryce playing on this Friday with 96.3.

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Red Raiders with the early game tomorrow. So, yeah, it's breakfast and then on to the game. 96.3 KLLL. Texas Tech hosting Sam Houston. 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Wreck 'em Tech.

man, I am loving this rain. I know my yard is too. It has been so dry, finally getting some substantial rain here in the Hub City. 96.3 KLLL. Central and western portions of the South Plains have already received at least an inch. We're at about an inch and a half in Lubbock.

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Hi, what's going on? It's JT on 96.3 KLLL. I've been going to bed alone a lot this week. Don't worry, it's not for some sad reason. It's just my wife who's been up late decorating for Halloween pretty much all week long. I don't know how she does it. I need my sleep. What's the last thing that kept you up past your bedtime? That's today's topic. Give me up.

0: At E63KLLL, my name is JT. Hi, what's the last thing that kept you up past your bedtime? 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

0: 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It's JT. Isn't it the worst when you want nothing more than to go to bed, but you just can't for whatever reason? What's the last thing that kept you up past your bedtime?
1: I was up late waiting for my teenager.
0: Yeah, let me guess. You get a text saying,

On 96.3 KMMM, my name is JT. It is the final day of the Go Anywhere Getaway. Your last keyword to get in the running for that trip to any major city in the U.S. is coming up at 5 o'clock.

0: E63KLLL. What's going on? It's JT. What's the last thing that kept you up past your bedtime?
1: Honestly, every night I find myself staying up late, lost in the endless scroll of Instagram reels.
0: Yep, classic doom scrolling.

0: what you missed on Jeff Mudflap and the Gang.
1: Where does a guy get a pair of tights anyway?
2: A mudflap?
1: Do you buy them at the women's store?
3: You can buy them there. But, I mean, a lot of times, like in like where they sell actual costumes and stuff, you know, they'll have big man size.
1: Man tights. It's just not anything that should be, that shouldn't even be a thing.
3: You understand.
2: He just runs
3: you,
2: around Cager Blow as a little fairy.
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2: The end.
1: Thank you.
0: Turn it up. Wake the fun up with Jeff Mudflap and the Gang.
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2: 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And, man, choosing my game day shirt because it's a whiteout tomorrow. 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And you know what? Sam Houston's going home. Bye-bye. 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So you got to come out to Red Raider Outfitter. Everybody's here today. 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I'm Mud Flap with K-Triple-L.
3: 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This is

Roddy, 630-KLLL. It's JT. I get it. I'm not a very patient person myself, but you're going to want to stick around for this. Your final keyword for the Go Anywhere getaway, your last keyword to get you in the running for a trip to any major city in the U.S. It's coming up real soon here, right at 5 o'clock.

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0: 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Hello, it's JT. Talking to the Night Owls. What's the last thing that kept you up past your bedtime?
1: Last night was a whirlwind. My kid casually mentioned at 9 o'clock that he needed 30 cupcakes for school the next day, so I pulled an all-nighter in the kitchen.
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0: 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What's going on? It's JT. We're talking about the things that keep you up at night.
1: 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I couldn't just leave him, so I stayed up to make sure he didn't get sick.
0: 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That's the type of sound that could wake me up from a coma.

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I don't want you to miss out on your chance to win a trip to any city in the country. 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

0: 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What's going on? It's JT. Today we're talking about things that kept you up past your bedtime. What was it for you?
1: 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It's just me, the kitchen, and the soothing process of creating something delicious.
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0: 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What's the last thing you stayed up late for?
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0: What's up? It's JT, IKOOO. I don't know about you, but man, it's hard staying up late these days. I'm getting to be that age. What's the last thing that kept you up past your bedtime?
1: I was up way past my bedtime scrolling through listings of houses I can't afford.
0: Okay, good. So you're saying it's not just me then?

0: Here's what you missed on Jeff Mudflap and the Gang.
1: But I can't put ice in it. When it comes to like something like bourbon or something, I'm a purist. I can only drink it neat, because if you put ice in it or Coke or any kind of thing in it, I don't know. It bothers me. I'm a purist when it comes to stuff like that. See, bourbon, add ice, it waters it down, and I can't do it. It's just, ugh, shouldn't do that. It's art.
2: If you drink it fast enough, it doesn't.
0: Turn it up. Wake the fun up with Jeff Mudflap and the Gang.
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